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0: That matters right now.
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Hello again, it's you and me. Kinda always like it used to be. Sipping wine, killing time, trying to solve life's mystery.

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1: You ready, baby?
2: Yo, honey, I've been thinking about it. I really just don't want to go to this party tonight. I know these are your friends, I know this is special, but I'm just not feeling them tonight like that.
1: Look, all of my friends are waiting for me. I have to go in.
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But there is one thing I know for sure. 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